0: They call it good flirts. And of course, you're inside the 90 days of summer right here on 93.9 WKYS. It is your weekend because of the problem of child. And I promised you I was going to let you know how to get $1,000. All right. So you need to tap in with me at 8:45 for more details. It's kind of simple. All right. But it's kind of hard. But if you're trying to get paid, you need to tap in with me at 8:45. It's KYS.
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4: 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Our program is open to students in this area.
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6: And the award goes to for the most hated commercial of all time, Top Dog Law. Do you have anything you would like to say for yourself? I do. What, you trying to be funny? 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You can keep your award. We'll want it. 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

0: 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You're inside the 93 Days of Summer right here on 93.9 WKYS. That record in particularly is going crazy right now on TikTok. I seen the music video. It's kind of interesting. You know what I'm saying? If you haven't checked it out, I think you should go be the judge yourself. You know what I'm saying? But I promise you, I was going to put you on to this $1,000, man. So this is what it called. The $1,000 cash grab. The Gang the Morning Hustle allows you to answer 10 questions in 60 seconds. 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All right, make sure you locking in with the Morning Hustle, man. Look, I got more bangers coming up just for you in about 5 minutes. It's KYS.
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1: What's up, though? What you want? I'm about to pull up on you right quick.
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1: 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Come outside right quick.
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1: Mm-hmm.

Usher should have never, you know what should have never happened? That girl getting on that stage to get serenaded by Usher. And if you've been on social media today, you know exactly what I am talking about. But you're inside tonight, 3 days of summer. It is your weekend because of the Problem Child on KYS. I'm in the booth right now setting up because it is time for that Soundtrack Sunday Mix Show. All right? So make sure your hands is on 10 to 2, your seatbelt is on, and you're paying attention on your road. Don't dance too hard because I'm about to turn your car into U Street, man. In 3 minutes, it's KYS.

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Y'all goofy look so dumb every time y'all celebrate fake news. 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

0: rock in with the family as well. That's at 939 WKYS. And tap in with the gang Monday through Friday, because you never know what you're walking away with when you call it number 19. I got to make way for my brother DJ Trini and Ricky Platinum, because they about to get you through the rest of your night. 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I'm out.
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4: Reprisals were like a creeping lion attacking its prey. 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K-Man 6 continues to not take accountability for so many by his one diss track alone. 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

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Sold out event. 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
1: And the award goes to, for the most hated commercial of all time, Top Dog Law. 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
0: 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We're ready. We're ready. 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

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That's my rhythm section. That's my rhythm section. Let me tell you, work on Monday.

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0: 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DJ Trini and Ricky Platinum are providing the massive soundtrack. 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

Labor Day weekend, we going so crazy, man. Afro Plus Fest. 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Just a few. Just to name a few. We got Davido. Tiwa Savage. 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
1: Let's get the party started. 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

0: Hear that? 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
1: 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Top Dog Law. 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Did you hear him on the radio? Did you see the challenge? 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Do you know the extent that he's willing to go to the left? If you get into an accident, that you know exactly who to call. If you ever get hurt and it wasn't your fault, you know what to do. Make the call. Call the dog. Top Dog Law.
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8: 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Told you the dog would bite. What I tell you, the dog would bite. 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I told you the dog would taste you. 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
2: 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Somebody tell them people Mr. Him is here. Whoa, whoa, whoa, whoa, whoa, whoa. Mr. Him is here.

0: put me in a place on the map, cause I'm him. 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Somebody tell them people Mr. Hem is here.
1: Whoa, whoa, whoa, whoa, whoa, whoa.
0: Mr. Hem is here.
1: Whoa, whoa, whoa, whoa, whoa, whoa.
0: Mr. Hem.
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1: Attorney Big Al is the law firm of Richard Klein.
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0: my type, but
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1: Yeah. Ice.

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Haven't decided just yet. Hey, yeah. 40 was such a bang. All of my offs, they diss. Please don't put me to the test. You tryna get back on the net. I'm tryna get back in the flesh. Yeah.

Today, let's take a minute to remind ourselves that God clearly sees what we are facing. God knows the obstacles and the challenges we will have to overcome. God totally understands how we can become fearful, feel overwhelmed, and have trepidation, anxiety. But God also sees when we have become complacent and are no longer doing our best to help each other, but instead are only concerned about our own well-being. So today is a good opportunity for us to reassess our commitment to the will of God. Do we just complain and criticize when assistance and support is what is really needed? Do we have a strategy to correct situations and occurrences that we know are wrong? Can we replace our fear with action and our insecurity with confidence, knowing that God has never, ever left us nor forsaken us in the midst of any crisis, because God is eternally on our side? So let's get at it. Amen.

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1: And mine.
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4: Kyle's message of the day.
0: Kyle's message of the day today is it's always positive over negative. Always positive over negative. Man, that's the only way you're going to make it out here in this world. You turn on the news, what do you see? Murder, death, kill. You know what I mean? You turn on Instagram, what do you see? Poverty, complaining. You see all kinds of ratchetness. You see all kinds of debauchery. You know what I mean? At the end of the day, if you get enveloped in it, you get swallowed up in it, you let it consume your life, you're going to live that type of a life.
1: Wait, enveloped? That's a word?
0: Yes,
1: I never heard that.
0: Yes, ma'am. So you got to stay positive with all of this negativity that's around us all the time. You have to make sure that you're focusing on the things that's going to get you through. Because although there is a lot of negativity in this world, if you keep it positive, if you stay positive, if you always be positive, you can always have a positive outcome, all right? So as we're dealing with all of these things that are happening all around the globe, to be honest, it ain't just in our individual lives, it's everywhere. We got to keep that in mind so that we can keep moving forward and not get caught up in all the craziness, all right? Kyle's message of the day today is always positivity over negative.
1: And mine is simple. I never feel more alone than when I'm trying to put sunscreen on my back.
0: Yo, Carlos Miller, Lil Rel, that joining us. We're talking all about the movie they got out in theaters right now, Haunted Heist. Make sure you stick around. We're joining them up next.
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0: heard God tell me, like, well, people need to laugh. People need the silly, too. That's what we're supposed to be doing. Like, it's cool to make stuff to give people a break.
1: Yo, it's going down today, man. Lil Rel, Carlos Miller in the building. We're talking Haunted Heist. More with them when we come back right here on the Morning Hustle Show.
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Crash on westbound 50 before the Beltway in Landover. Made it over to the shoulder. Expect a slow merge there. Outer loop of the Beltway on the brakes from 450, getting

0: 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Sunny, 88, chance of afternoon storms, chance of storms, cloudy overnight, 70. Showers and storms likely tomorrow afternoon, a high of 86, 72 degrees now. 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Beverly Farmer with traffic on 93.9 WKYS.
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1: What's going on?
0: Devontae Sing.
2: I thought it was Swang.
1: Whatever. I don't got him like that.
0: Yeah, that's all right. That's all right. You still share the name with one of the greatest receivers on the Philadelphia Eagles.
2: Oh, right? I thought we were talking about Jodeci. Yeah.
0: I know what you're talking about. I'm talking about Devontae Smith. Eagles.
2: Nobody was thinking that when they said Devontae.
0: All right, Devontae, you know what? When we come back, we're going to give you a shot at this cash grab. I know I wasn't. That's right. Go Bird.
2: I mean, go Jodeci.
0: All right, Devontae, you up next in the cash grab.
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0: 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Alright, y'all, I'm on a hustle in the building. L'Oreal, Kyle Santilli, and Alton Walker.
1: That's right, and you can get money with the Morning Hustle Show. You know how you could do it. Oh. 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
0: Y'all stick around, man. The lowdown's coming up next. L'Oreal, what you got?
1: Well, there's a brand new white boy on the scene, okay? And he is about to take over. And you'll never believe who is about to drop an album after 22 years. Mm. I'll tell you one thing. I am on the edge of my seat. We're going to talk all about it coming up in the lowdown.
0: Going down in 10 minutes. Don't move.
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11: 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The Beltway crash, outer loop near 450 New Carrollton, has been on the shoulder. Still going to find

0: Visa, get a second one free. Sunny in 88, chance of afternoon storms, chance of storms overnight, cloudy, 70 degrees. Showers and storms likely tomorrow afternoon with a high of 86, 72 degrees now. 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I'm Beverly Farmer with traffic on 93.9 WKYS.
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9: 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I-295 northbound delays after NRL, getting past Malcolm X Avenue, and then after Suitland.

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Sunny 88 with a chance of afternoon storms. Chance of storms and cloudy overnight 70. Shower

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1: In the morning. Venerica.
2: Then Kira.
1: Man, hold on, man. See? Yo, our producer, Big Mabby, set me up for failure.
0: Then Tira.
1: He told us three times your name was Denerica.
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1: 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Say it one more time.
0: Denerica's kind of funny, though.
1: Say it one more time for the producers in the back.
2: It's Dentera.
1: All right. Dentera. How you feel about winning $1,000? 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
1: When we come back.
0: Girl, you got this.
1: Dentera is going to try her luck on that $1,000 cash grab.
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0: 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It's the Morning Hustle. L'Oreal, Kyle Santillan, Alton Walker. And the lowdown's coming up next. What we got?
1: Well, it looks like Usher had to kick somebody off the stage this weekend. And Lil Baby gave back in a big way. We'll talk all about it coming up in the lowdown.
0: All right, stick around. It's 10 minutes away.
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2: And we got some Morning Hustle money. 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
1: Man, we're helping a hustler right now, but the situation was brought to us by Bambi, formerly of Love and Hip Hop. And she was just talking about the fact that she don't always trust somebody that she might just be dating to take their young child to the bathroom. You know what I'm saying?
2: Yeah, I don't trust anybody, period. So I wouldn't want to, I just don't want to, I wouldn't want to bring anybody around my kids that I don't know like that.
1: Yeah, it's just such a personal thing, like using the bathroom too. Like sometimes, okay, maybe that's they're around a kid in a public space, but that's a private space.
3: Yeah.
1: You understand?
3: And stop using your children to go out on play dates and stuff like that. Men are doing that. Men are using their kids. So baby mamas, be careful. Sending your kid to your baby daddy.
1: How they doing that? What do you mean? Explain.
3: You know, they'll talk to a woman, you know, oh, you got kids? Yeah, I got kids. You know what? Let's do a play date. Let's just get the kids together.
1: And he's just trying to hit.
3: He don't care about that.
1: Don't use your child for that.
2: Let's please pick better men to have children with, ladies.
3: What's up with some play date? Don't nobody do no play date.
1: Fellas, y'all wrong as hell for that.
3: Use their children to get some.
2: That's trifling as hell.
1: But she accept? Does she accept?
3: Yeah, they'll be like, yeah, we'll go.
2: That's how do you know this?
3: Well, just know I got I got some crazy
2: friends. Your nephew, he be using his nephew. He's like, hey, you want to go to play date? Right. Nasty ass out of here.
1: The women be like, I like how you take care of your nephew.
2: He grown as hell talking about play date. His nephew need a job at this point.
3: He 14 years old.
1: His nephew going to drive you on a date.
3: Yeah.
1: All right, what y'all got, man? 866-HUSTLE-8, 866-487-8538. Talk to us.
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1: 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Blue skies at breakfast, thunderstorms by the afternoon rush. That's spring in the DMV. 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
3: That's hilarious.
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3: All right, man. The Morning Hustle in the building. L'Oreal, Kyle Santilli, and Alton Walker. The lowdown's up next. What we got?
1: Well, it looks like LeBron James is going to be on ice. Or is it water ice? 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Plus, Chris Brown pleads guilty, and we'll talk about his consequences coming up in the lowdown.
3: All right, that's 10 minutes away. Don't move.
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0: It's L'Oreal, Kyle Santillan, Alton Walker here. 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
1: 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We trying to fly you to Chicago. 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
1: Oh, my God. What?
0: Although my daughter goes there. They had some issues over the weekend. Some students were thinking that they were going to be there in the fall, but
2: Right.
0: Not so fast. We'll break it down for you, let you know what's going on when we come back in 10 minutes.
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12: 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Friday was a great day to be a Philadelphia sports fan. After 23 days of waiting, the 24th, LeBron chose to join Jaylen Brown, Joel Embiid,

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1: You know how people say music can take you right back to a moment in your life? That's exactly how I feel. All it takes is one song and suddenly I'm back at a party, at a family cookout, a road trip, or that first concert I couldn't wait to tell everybody about. I'm holding a can of Sprite right now, and it's part of the Sprite Living track list. It's more than just a can. 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

0: awesome Monday yet again. DC, Maryland, Virginia, and beyond. Good morning to you. It is on 3.9 WKYS, and I am your favorite terror. Little Bacon Bear keeping things moving commercial free right here with Drake. Let's kick the show off like this, and you already know I got some tickets on standby. Happy Motivational Monday, y'all.
1: Uh-huh, yeah. 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

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All of my offs, they diss. 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

0: weekends just start to feel shorter and shorter, but I had a good time from Friday to Sunday. Did you miss me, DMV? It's 93.9 WKYS during the 93 days of summer. Let me recap my weekend real quick.
1: Honey.
0: Of course, I am your favorite terror, Little Bacon Bear. That's at Little Bacon Bear on all social media for me. Instagram, Twitter, Snapchat, Facebook, Threads, all right there at Little Bacon Bear. Now, on Friday, I chilled out a little bit. I headed over to Audi Field. I gave y'all some tickets to come visit me at that DC United game, and it was sold out shorty as we got the W against Toronto. No Drake was played. As I am DC United's official DJ, I'm definitely supporting our soccer team right at home at Audi Field, and it was a good Saturday night. On Sunday, cooled out and got ready for another jam-packed day here on the airways as I'm holding it down until 3 p.m. Again, that's at Little Bacon Bear all across the board. For the base of the voice, figure out what the hell Little Bacon Bear is in the first place. And up ahead, I want to kick off the show. I have a bacon challenge on its way. I want to test your smarts to make sure that you are, in fact, sharp. After the weekend, I don't care if it's summer. I need to make sure that you are bright-headed into your work week on this money-making Monday. So we can talk about how you can also make some money up ahead, all of that and more. Stream us live and take us everywhere you go. Always, KYSDC.com. Hit that listen live button. And up ahead is that bacon challenge. That is your first chance to win some tickets. And good morning, DMV.
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0: should have never tuned away from 93.9 WKYS, especially if you wanted to get some tickets, especially if you were trying to win some cash, especially if you were trying to get out and about. During the 93 days of summer, I am your favorite Tara, Little Bacon Bear, Hoy, and it's 3 p.m. gearing up for another bacon challenge.
1: Uh-huh, honey.
0: And in fact, it is the first one of the week. It's a real simple game. I ask you a question, you answer that question correct, but if you get to, like, I don't, we don't even play like that. No ums, no ahs, no nothing like that. Or you are, in fact, getting a dial tone in your face. But I'm fair. Bacon Bear plays fair. If you get my bacon challenge 100% correct, I will put 2 tickets in your pocket, and you can pick the tickets out. Here are my options. Wine and Slow Jams is coming up. Bryson Tiller is also coming to the DMV. And round of applause for Afro Plus Festival. That's all going down in September also. So if you're listening right now and you need some tickets in your pocket, I'll give you all the details shortly after 11 a.m. right on 93.9 WKYS. That bacon challenge and your chance to pick out some tickets is on its way.
1: Uh-huh.

0: 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We the best.
1: Yo, it's your boy Ricky Platinum, the Vibes God. This Labor Day weekend, the vibes are going all the way up at the Afro Plus Festival, the biggest event of the summer. 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

0: All summer long, I've been at the Verona. 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

I'm telling you right now, I am playing fair. No ums, no ahs, no long pauses. Or what you mean is, oh yeah, it's definitely a dial tone in your face. But today, if you get my bacon challenge 100% correct, I got a couple options. You can go to Wine and Slow Jams. That's going down in gorgeous Prince George's County. You can head out to Afro Plus September 4th, going through the 6th. That's all weekend long. DeVito, WizKid, Lil Baby, Big Lotto, Chief Keef, Sexy Red, and more. But I also have your third option. Bryson Tiller is stopping in the DMV in September. That's 202-432-WKYS if you want to try out my bacon challenge. It is a bacon challenge. Let's see what you got. 202-432-WKYS. Good luck.

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Hope you do what you want. 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

0: Now, will you make your way up into this motion party? The choice is yours. It's really up to you at this point. It's 93.9 WKYS and on this Money Making Monday. Yes, I said Money Making Monday. It is 93.9 WKYS during the 93 days of summer. And I am your favorite terror, Little Bacon Bear. Follow me on all social media right now. Check my IG story for the details on what tickets that you can win today and this week after 11 a.m. all throughout the show. That's at L-I-T-T-L-E Bacon Bear. Just check my IG story. But here on your airways, let's get ready for this bacon challenge. What do we see from backyard say?
1: You already know Bacon Bear play fair.
2: Oh, man, I done got through. I vote yes, KYS. What's
0: yeah,
2: going
0: you
2: on,
0: did.
2: Bacon?
0: You came through just in time to catch an L. Come on,
2: hey, down. That's what I like to hear, baby. That's what I like to hear.
0: Oh, he's just a man. He doesn't listen to women when they talk. I just said you about to get an L, bro. Come on.
2: Hold on, my bad. I'm driving. I got an L, sis. Nah, don't do me like that.
0: Don't even worry. You about to earn it. Watch this. Who is this?
2: My name's D, baby. My name's D. They call me D around the way.
0: Why they call you D? What's D stand for? Give me something more than that.
2: My name's Duck.
0: Duck? Now, why they call you Duck? Do you look like a duck? You got duck teeth? You walk like a duck? What?
2: Man, I used to walk like a duck, man.
0: How did I know? Every nickname comes because somebody was joking on you originally. Oh. I understand. Well, nice to meet you, Duck. I'm Bacon Bear. You're going to be the first one to get a dial tone today. You ready?
2: All right.
0: Well, let me be a little fair. I got a couple options for you. I have your chance to go to Afro Plus. That is one of the most exciting festivals that are stopping here in the DMV. That's DeVito, WizKid, Lil Baby, Lotto, Chief Keef, Big Sexy Red, and more. Also, I have your chance to go to Wine and Slow Jams. If R&B is more your speed, so that's Case, Donnell Jones, Quicksilver, and some more. But last but not least, I have your chance to go see Bryson Tiller out at Jiffy Lube Live September 10th. What are you going for today?
2: Okay, I'm going for that, that Afro Plus, sis. I'm going for that Afro Plus.
0: I had a feeling. Well, I think that it's only right that if we do an Afro Plus tickets, you need to know a little something about, you know, the place, right? The motherland.
2: Okay.
0: We're going to answer two questions. No ums, no ahs, no long pauses. Duck, can you name three continents, please?
2: Oh, shoot. Oh, man, three continents? Africa?
0: It don't even matter. You got him giggling right up out of his damn tickets. Hello, KYS, good morning.
3: Oh, good morning.
4: Reese from Fort Washington.
0: Reese in Fort Wash. Okay, you ready for this bacon challenge?
4: I think so.
0: Okay, here we go. No ums, no ahs, no long pauses. Up for grabs, your chance to go to Wine and Slow Jam or Afro Plus. Or maybe it's Bryson Tiller. What you going for?
4: Bryson Tiller.
0: Okay, girl, get them ums out right now. No ums, no ahs.
4: I need to get them out.
0: Okay, that's okay. Here we go. No ums, no ahs, no long pauses. Think about it for just a second. What is the only continent that's got land in all four hemispheres? There's only one. I don't like when women don't try. Like, come on, sis, give it something. You gave us absolutely nothing.
5: I was just WKYS. What's up, Little Bacon?
0: Hey, good morning. Is this Southeast Crazy?
5: You already know it's me.
0: Listen, I get to know it voices. Are you ready, babe?
5: I'm already ready.
0: All
5: I'm
0: right, no ums, no ahs, no long pause.
5: Apple Plus.
0: What is the only continent with land in all four hemispheres? There's only one.
5: What's the land in all four hemispheres? Only one. You know what? I'm just going to go with
0: it. You took too long. That ain't my fault that he took that long. Like, what? Hey, but if you think you know the answer to the bacon challenge, I'm going to give you another chance up ahead. Hit that follow button right now. Check my Instagram story if you want to see the options or what you could win at Little Bacon Bear at 939WKYS for the station. I'm going to tell you up ahead one more chance to get it, well, correct or wrong. It's up to you.
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0: to do is hit my line right now. If you know a little something about continents, if you know a little something about geography, you will get this bacon challenge 100% correct. But if you get to hesitate like the rest of them, well, this is the only thing I got for you. But I told you, you got a couple options with me. You can pick them out. Do you want to go to Wine and Slow Jams? Maybe it's Afro Plus Festival. Maybe it's Bryson Tiller. If you need the details on the full lineups, they are on my Instagram story right now. That's at Little Bacon Bear. But you must call in to win right now. That's 202-432-WKYS. I'm giving you one last chance to get this right or wrong. It's up to you right now. We watching. Good luck.
1: Uh-huh.

0: 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Continue to listen to 93.9 WKYS during the 93 days of summer for your chance to win. And it is your favorite Tara, Little Bacon Bear, about to back up that money truck shortly after 12 p.m.
1: This is me, Javon.
0: Okay, Javon, you sound way too nervous to win, but let's see what we got. Are you ready, Javon?
1: Yeah.
0: This is a bacon challenge. No ums, no ahs, no long pauses, or I'm hanging up on you, okay? Okay, here we go. Javon, you ready?
1: Yes.
0: What is the only continent with land in all four hemispheres, Javon?
1: Africa.
0: Whoa! That's what I'm talking about. Okay, we've got one question to answer this to get these tickets in your pocket. It's just that easy.
1: Wait.
0: Teamwork, dream work.
1: Yeah, Mama on the phone.
0: Hey, Mama, you ready?
1: Yeah, what you want to go see? What's her name?
0: Lotto.
1: Yeah, I want to go see Lotto.
0: Okay, we're going to work this out right here. No ums, no ahs, no long pauses. Hey, Javon, how old are you?
1: I'm 14.
0: Oh, you're 14. Okay, let's see what you got. Our game-winning question right here. Since he's 14, can you name three continents?
1: Three continents? America, Australia, and
0: Don't I tell y'all all the time I'll hang up in a kid's face? Didn't I tell you that? Didn't I say I don't care? Hello, KYS.
2: I vote yes, WKYS.
0: Yes, she does. Who is this? And good morning. Hey.
2: Good morning, Miss T.
0: Hey, Miss T, you ready?
3: I'm ready.
0: I just hung up on a baby. I'm feeling a little bad, so we gonna make this a wrap right here. Here we go. No ups, no ahs, no long pauses either. Okay. What is the only continent with land in all four hemispheres?
2: Africa.
0: That's right. We in everything, ain't it? Let's follow it up just like this. Since you know that much, you should definitely know this right here. Can you name three continents, please?
2: Asia, Africa, North America.
0: Is that your final answer?
2: Final answer.
0: Miss T, you going to a show. You want my bacon challenge.
2: Thank you.
0: Thank you for knowing a little something about geography. And I said, yeah, you won the challenge. I didn't say the what because you got some options, boo. Bryson Tiller. Okay. I got Wine and Slow Jams. I got Afro Plus Festival. Which show do you want to go to?
2: The Afro Plus.
0: Okay, you up in there. Congratulations. Well done. You are the first winner on this Monday. Thank you for playing to the rest of the DMV. Any shout-outs you want to give real quick?
2: No, just to a great education.
0: That part. We appreciate all of our educators that's working so hard to make sure that winning can happen just like that. Thank you, sis.
2: You are welcome. HBCU.
0: Stand up. Stand tall. That's right. Let me get that honey. And which HBCU did you go to?
2: Bowie State.
0: Hey, Bowie! Honey.

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1: Hi, my name is Sydney Farley, and I'm the founder and executive director of iFly Youth. 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And just through my experiences with my students and realizing that some of them didn't have opportunities to experiences outside of the classroom and lacked a little bit of exposure, we bring together girls from all different schools. Our program is open to students in this area.
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0: And I know you listening right now, like, how you gonna tell me to spin it if I ain't got nothing to spin it on? Yeah, I'm gonna give you some. Back up that money truck in just a minute with Attorney Big Al. Shout out to DJ Analyzing the Mix with it on this Money Making Monday.
1: Uh-huh, honey.
0: Motivational Monday, Mutt Monday, whichever one you're celebrating. And I'm here till 3.
2: She's such a

0: Yeah, yeah, in the mix with it on this Money Making Monday, Motivational Monday, Normal Ass Monday, whichever one you're celebrating. It is 93.9 WKYS during the 93 days of summer.
1: Uh-huh.
0: You love me, I love you too. That's at Little Bacon Bear on all social media. For me, go to hit that follow button right now. Put a face to the voice, figure out what the hell Little Bacon Bear is in the first place. But you can also check my IG story for the tickets that you will be winning after 1 p.m. because I got you. But hey, if you're listening right now, you heard me say something about some money, some cash, some bacon. After the bacon challenge, this is my favorite time of my show because I give away $100. No strings attached. Nobody's getting hung up on. You ain't got to work hard. Nothing like that. So if you're listening right now, go ahead and think about what you would spend $100 on right now. Maybe it's a shot. Maybe it's some gas. Maybe it's something for back to school. Go ahead and think it out. And I'll tell you when to call in the win up ahead as we get back into the mix with my bro DJ Analyzing. It is 93.9 WKYS. And that's never a problem.
1: Uh-huh, honey.
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0: now, DMV? Let me do it for you and yours right now. No strings attached. 202-432-WKYS. Hit my line. Yes, just that easy. Let me get a 9-vote yes, KYS to win. $100 going out to the DMV right now. Good luck. Hit my line.
1: Uh-huh, honey.

0: Would love to get a first-time winner. Shout out to all my single mothers. 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This one's for you. 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I am backing up that money truck for you and yours right now. 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Hit my line. 202-432-WKYS.
1: Uh-huh, honey.
0: You ain't gonna make $1 million. Subtract some zeros, and you can have this $100 bill.
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0: 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Until you're ready, out till 3 p.m., that's at Little Bacon Bear across all social media. For me, I am at Bear on My Word, backing up that money truck, courtesy of Attorney Big Al.
1: I vote yes, WKYS.
0: And I can hear the excitement in your voice. Who is this?
1: This is Deandra.
0: Well, hey, what are you up to on this gorgeous Monday afternoon?
1: I am about to take my kids to lunch.
0: Oh, take your kids to lunch? They're running you high and through it, taking you up and through there.
1: They're running me ragged today.
0: I was about to say, I know that your fridge got to be empty. They done to eat through all the chips, all the juice, everything. And they did that way back in June, so now it's slim pickings.
1: Yeah, it very much so.
0: Oh, man, I do remember those times. My mom used to be like, okay, well, we're doing two meals, just like you would have did in school. And that's just how it's going to be. Don't be in there eating up all them snacks just because you at home.
1: Look, they eat like grown men.
0: How many do you have?
1: Four.
0: Well, let's take the edge off just a little bit. I'm going to put $100 in your life. You can split that four ways. Yes.
1: Oh, I need it. You have no idea how I needed this.
0: Well, listen, I'm going to make sure you definitely get that. I know you said you got four of them. That ain't going to go that far, but it can do a little something.
1: It can do a little something.
0: Take the edge off. Do you want to shout out your kids out?
1: I am. They're already up here jumping up and down. They're so excited.
0: Well, from the whole car, let me get a uh-huh, honey.
1: Okay, look, y'all. Uh-huh, honey.
0: Oh, they sound like precious little angels.
1: Sure, we'll go with that.
0: Yeah, exactly. Mom knows the truth. Uh-huh. And to the rest of the DMV, if you're also trying to win some cash, continue to listen to Win, because we might make it happen right here on 93.9 WKYS. And I mean, might. Definitely going to happen tomorrow at 12 p.m. right here in the mix with my bro DJ Analyze. Now, shortly after 1 p.m. today, I do have more tickets going out into the DMV.

0: A-Y-S. 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

Sunday's flying. Anybody else on Threads, though? Like, when I got off of Twitter, I had to have somewhere else to yap and get my mind together, and Threads was a good place for it. Today, I saw that Naomi Osaka, she's in D.C. for the U.S. Open, and she's hosting her own little surprise party. Yes, at the U.S. Open on the front porch, so I will definitely be signing up on her. Big ups to Naomi Osaka. Shout out to you if you're also on Threads. Get the details over there. It's at L-I-T-T-L-E Bacon Bear. Yes, at Little Bacon Bear over there. Big ups to all my threzins, my friends, my thronts. If you know, you know. Let's put some more tickets out to the DMV in about three songs.

0: all my beehive all over the DMV. You already know what that's all about. That morning dude, that donk by Beyonce. It's 93.9 WKYS. Good afternoon to you, DC, Maryland, Virginia, and beyond. It is the 93 days of summer, and I am your favorite Tara Little Bacon Bear. Hold you down until 3 p.m.
1: Honey.
0: What's good with you? I'm on Instagram. I'm on Threads. I'm on Facebook. I'm on Snapchat. Everywhere right now at LITTLE Bacon Bear. Hit that follow button for me. Heading on into this, 2 o'clock hour. Now, up ahead, I do want to put some more tickets out to the DMV. If you're listening right now, I need that, sis. I got a couple options for you. I have a pair of tickets to go see Bryson Tiller. He is coming to the DMV September 10th. Jiffy Lube Live, I can put those tickets up in your pocket. But if you are a proud resident of gorgeous Prince George's, or you want to see what all the buzz is about Prince George's County, if you've never been, I'm trying to send you over there. It's a good time. Gorgeous Prince George's County, Rosecroft Raceway is going down. It's called Wine and Slow Jams. It is a festival that's Donnell Jones, Case, and it's an all R&B lineup. And there's more folks on there, including Pretty Ricky. So get all the details on my Instagram story right now. It's posted up at Little Bacon Bear. And in less than 10 minutes, I will tell you when to call in to win. In less than 10 minutes, it's 93.9 WKYS.
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2: 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Featuring performances from T.I., Rick Ross, 803 Fresh, comedy from D.L. Hughley, and more.

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1: My name, Munchin, from Upper Marlboro 301. You know how we do. We drop it down. And my favorite station is...

0: Now, which show do you and your boo want to go to? One is Slow Jams or Bryson Tiller? Either way, you get to pick it out right here on 93.9 WKYS during the 93 days of summer.
1: I vote yes, KYS.
0: And what are you doing?
1: I am trying to do the wine fest, I think, in Peter
0: Girl,
1: County.
0: No, literally, what are you doing? You focused on the wrong thing. You running into the prize. I'm trying to figure out what the hell you got going on. Dang.
1: Girl, I'm working. My mind is everywhere. I'm working.
0: Exactly, because when you working, and going, you just got to get to the business. You just trying to get to the facts.
1: That part.
0: And I'm with you, sis. I'm just like you. I'm also on the clock like that. Going to clock out. You're going to a show. Congratulations. Well done.
1: Thank you, Beckenber. I love you.
0: And thank you. I love you right back. Which show do you want to go to? Bryson Tiller or Wine and Slow Jam? Oh, you said Wine and Slow Jam. Gorgeous Prince George's County. You out there, right?
1: Yes, ma'am. I'm out there.
0: Pretty Ricky, Case, Donnell Jones, and now you up in the building.
1: Okay, and I'm in there.
0: And what's your name? Where?
1: Nicole.
0: Miss Nicole. Okay, Miss Nicole. Any other shout-outs you want to give real quick?
1: Shout-out to my family, my mother, my nieces, my baby boy, my man. He take care of everything.
0: Ooh.
1: Yeah.
0: Her man. Let me get an uh-huh, honey, right now to
1: that
0: seal
1: part.
0: That deal.
1: Uh-huh, honey.
0: Thank you.
2: Uh-huh, honey.
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8: 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A lot of times, you know, we come down on ourselves when we fail in a business, but we have to remember and treat each situation as a learning experience that will help us in our next business venture that we attempt to start and complete and be successful in.
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0: I need to learn all the words of that song, because come September on Broccoli Fest stage, K1 will be hitting that, and I'm going to be hosting it, and I need that. 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
1: Uh-huh, honey.
0: In D.C., Maryland, Virginia, and beyond, it is, in fact, that magic hour. I got to get up off your airwaves. I am back at it tomorrow on a Twerk Some Tuesday, normal ass Tuesday, bright and early, waking up with you at 10 a.m., and hopefully your ass is awake long before 10 a.m. because early bird gets the worm. It's at Little Bacon Bear on all social media for me right now. Go ahead and put a face to the voice. Figure out what the hell Little Bacon Bear is in the first place. I'm active on Threads, Instagram, Facebook, Snapchat. What else? Everything I'm at there at Little Bacon Bear, at littlebaconbear.com. And until we meet again, DMV and beyond, stay well. Be well. Be gentle with yourself. Hey, yourself, growth. Be good to everybody that you meet, because you never know what somebody's going through or what battles that they might be fighting behind closed doors. But have a good rest of your Monday. D.C., Maryland, Virginia, and beyond. I told you, Naomi Osaka, yes, the tennis player, is here for the U.S. Open, and she's having a little function down there. I think I'm going to have to go visit her on the front porch over there. Continue to hit that follow button for me on social media. That's at Little Bacon Bear to keep up with all my adventures, because I be on them, and I'm out.
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1: 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Somewhere stuck in traffic? Don't worry. The diva is on the throne on your ride home. The beautiful, the intelligent, the glatchy. Yeah, that's a little classy and ratchet. The one who's not afraid to ruffle some feathers.
2: Don't with me, fellas.
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5: That's right, baby. We back at it again. D.C., Maryland, Virginia, Baltimore. Give it up for yourself, okay? You made it through the weekend, and it's time to make it through yet another ghetto week in America, baby. It don't matter where you at or what you got going on. It's ghetto over here. But look, they say today is going to be mostly sunny, highs in the upper 80s. But they do say we got to look out for them thunderstorms and stuff after like 4. Yeah, I don't really know what's going on. Earth ain't pleased. So we just push it through. It's still smack dab in the middle of summer. I see folks online already talking about pumpkin spice and hoodies. Just give it a minute. Golly. Well, I hope you enjoyed your weekend. And you know we are here to make sure you enjoy it even more. Because today I got Afro Plus Fest tickets. That goes down September 4th. Through the 6th at Northwest Stadium. You know, that's the one with DeVito and Wizkid and Lil Baby and Latto and Chief Keef and Sexy Red. And I've also got a pair of tickets for you to roll on down to the 757 Virginia Beach area. Cousins Fest, hosted by myself and DC's own Chico Bean. Now, that's September 5th. And we got T.I., Keisha Cole, The Dream, and Plies, Wardy. So, you know what? I might let you have your pick today. Yeah, I'm going to let you have your pick right now. If you can do it for the culture and prove that you really bought that life. Listen closely. According to the culture, we are celebrating the heavenly birthday of a rapper who taught us one of the most important rules of life. He said, rule number one, get the money first. Rule number two, don't forget to get to money. Today, he would have been 41 years old, according to the culture. What is his name? 877-537-5757. Good luck.
6: The medicine school, the medicine game. Excuse me, honey, but nobody's in my lane.
1: 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More of the Dominique the Diva Show is coming up in minutes. 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

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My ex know my old friend, both they some clowns. 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He thought he won't gon' have to stand on like he was handicapped. Made that stand on it, now his can't stand me now.

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0: That Beyonce morning do. Right now, we're trying to find out who's really about that life, because I got your chance to pick these tickets. You want to go to Afro Plus Fest, or you want to go to the Cousins Fest? Hello? Who's this?
1: Man, this Rock, man. Calling from the D.C. area. I want the one with Lil Baby in them.
0: Lil Baby in them. Okay. Well, look, if you can prove that you about that life, I'll hook you up with Afro Plus Fest tickets. Listen closely. According to the culture, we are celebrating the heavenly birthday of a rapper who taught us one of the most important rules in life. He said, rule number one, get the money. Rule number two, don't forget to get the money. According to the culture, what is his name?
1: That's Dolph, man.
0: I'm looking at the culture. The culture's looking at me. You are absolutely correct.
1: Thank you. Appreciate you.
0: So welcome, and rest in peace to Young Dolph, man. Today he would have been 41 years old, but he left us with some classics, some gems, and some life rules. Don't forget to get the money. Duh.
1: For sure.
0: Well, look, you just want Afro Plus Fest tickets. It's going down September 4th through the 6th at Northwest Stadium. DeVito, WizKid, Lil Baby, Lotto, Chief Keef, Sexy Red, and more. You in there. Congrats.
1: Man, thank you. Appreciate you.
0: I appreciate you listening. Hold on, okay? So coming up inside the Daily Dirt, let me update you with some headlines you might have missed while you've been out there on the grind. You know, Jay-Z just added more shows to his LA and London dates. Plus, Ryan Coogler officially announced the star of Black Panther 3, and Trey Songz dodged jail once again, girl, but Boosie is being sued yet again. I got the dirt on all that and more at 345. Don't miss it.
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1: Attorney Big Al is off on a Richard Klein.
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0: 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Inside the Daily Dirt with Dominique the Diva. Giving it to you straight, no chasing.
1: Oh, I'm going to do that anyway. Because that's
2: how I am. Okay, so Jay-Z must really want you to be there. I think he does. If you miss New York, or if you just want to experience it again, Jay-Z has announced even more shows. Yes, fresh off his 3 incredible nights at Yankee Stadium. These concerts will be remembered for generations, so try to get your ticket, okay? He's added shows to the London, Paris stop and the Los Angeles stop, and that goes down October 23rd. And you know what? I think I gotta fly out to LA for this one. This is amazing news for a lot of fans who have even more opportunities to cop those tickets. So I'm hoping that, y'all think he's going to do a tour? A lot of folks are like, maybe this is giving tour. I'm here for the whole anniversary of it all. You know, all of our artists that had a really good project way back whenever, let's just get the anniversary tours going. But one thing I will say, if they bring you up on that stage, don't act like that girl that just acted like that, all stale like that on stage with Usher, baby. Talk about something she really wanted, Chris Brown. You get what you get and you don't throw a fit. You hear me? Ungrateful. Anyway, coming up. Anyway, let's talk about Trey Songz. Okay, Trey Songz is making headlines today. He walked away from this New York legal battle without jail time. He has resolved these ties to an alleged nightclub fight, you know, where they said he had smacked somebody upside the head. Well, he does not have to do jail time. That's all we're going to say about that. But it was a heated altercation. Allegedly. Meanwhile, though, Boosie is facing a new legal battle after a Houston security guard has officially filed a civil lawsuit accusing Boosie of assault and battery stemming from an alleged nightclub altercation. You know what? Things just keep going down in the nightclub. That's why when you at home rubbing your feet together, don't be sorry, because this person is claiming that they're suing Boosie for defamation, alleging that the rapper made false statements about him on social media. And they're also blaming the nightclub, saying that they overserved Boosie and members of his party, creating an unsafe environment for employees. And he also said something about Boosie standing over him allegedly with the glass part of the hookah thing. You know what? He gotta stop. Anyway, let's move on to some other headlines. A lot of folks that are fans of Black Panther are super excited now that Ryan Coogler has officially announced it's next T'Challa. Yes, Black Panther 3 is coming. All right. And so this is the thing. David Johnson is going to be starring in the 3rd film, which is scheduled to reach theaters the day before my birthday, December 15th, 2028. I know. We got to wait. They be making these announcements and then you got to wait. But the cool thing about this, as you know, David Johnson is going to be playing the son of Chadwick Boseman's T'Challa. And he told the crowd that he's grateful to join the franchise, but he's also keeping the details very close to his chest. Now, it seems like it's going to be cool because, you know, this is a young man that's going to be inheriting history and expectations and enemies of his father, a father that he barely had the opportunity to know. I just want to know how y'all going to act at them theaters, because last time Black Panther went down, y'all was dressed up, y'all had the meatballs over there, y'all had the fried chicken over there, and you know what? That's just how my people get down, baby. Look, there's lots of other things going on. You better keep yourself entertained and informed with more stories on DominiqueTheDivaShow.com.
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1: Yeah. Ice.

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Will I take those to my death? Haven't decided just yet. Yeah. 40 was such a bang. All of my offs, they des. Please don't put me to the test. You tryna get back on the net. I'm tryna get back in the flesh. Yeah.

0: know she's on that Afro Plus Fest lineup. Mm-hmm. We a plug for that. Yeah, we hooked you up with tickets all week long to see her and Lil Baby and Wizkid and DeVito. It's going down at Northwest Stadium. What's my winner name, Lady Rez? Rocco? Rock? Yeah, Rock just won them tickets. I have Cousins Fest tickets in here, but we're going to get those away around 5:20. Right now, it's time to get unfiltered on this Back to the Money Monday. And maybe you can help out someone who's having a hard time getting their money back. I don't know if you saw this latest report, but apparently Gen Z specifically is going broke because they are too afraid to ask for friends to pay them back. Yeah, according to this report, 20-somethings nationwide are nosediving into debt, fronting the funds for friends and family members to enjoy social experiences. And then having a fear of getting reimbursed. Like, they're uncomfortable to have the conversation concerning repayment, according to this new data. And so there's a rising phobia among young people known as payment avoidance stress. I think I do that. I do that with Pepco. I do that with the Ward WSSC. Yeah, I have a payment avoidance stress. And I need to talk to somebody about a payment plan. But how do you all deal with it when you guys go out to drinks, or maybe you go out and the bill comes and it's like seven of y'all at the table, or maybe you go out and you guys rent, car service, Lyft or Uber. Have you ever had that friend that is not pitching in, or they say, you know what, I got you right now. Just give me, you know, send me 25, send me 30 after it. And then they never send it though. And it's like days go by and weeks go by, and maybe y'all go on another outing and they still ain't paid you from the last time. Well, how do you handle this? Because apparently Gen Z is going broke because they're too afraid to ask friends for their money back. Now, if you're a little older than Gen Z, maybe you got some seasoned advice to give. But I have to say, my millennial self, it is kind of awkward, friend. It is kind of awkward to bring that back up, because it's like, I know you borrowed the money. You know you borrowed the money. Why won't you just give me the money back? Well, some of us out there are a little bit more confrontational and better with our words. So call in right now. I want your unfiltered advice. How do you ask for your money back? Or are you in a situation right now where you need that bread too, and you are having payment avoidance stress at this time? Because you know what? Fair is fair. That's your coin and you deserve it back. But how do we have these conversations? How would you start it? Or how would you send it in a text? Is it better to have it face to face? How do you ask your friends for your money back? And if you got to ask for your money back, is that even your real friend? 877-537-5757. Get unfiltered with us.
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0: Your girl Young Miami says spend that, but what happens when you spend a little too much and your friend gotta borrow some money for you? Because according to reports today, Gen Z is going broke on group tabs and trips because they are too afraid to ask their friends for their money back. Hello, get unfiltered. I mean, how do you ask for your money back?
1: Look, I'm quick to say, hey, big boy, remember that hole I got you out of last week?
0: Mm-hmm.
1: Well, you're starting to dig me one.
0: Yeah, okay, remember that hole I dug you out? It's your turn. Yeah.
1: Yes, ma'am. I need it back.
0: Do you feel like if you got to ask for your money back, though, are they even really a friend? Because it's like, bro, you know you borrowed money from me. Why we?
1: Can't be a friend because you know you borrowed it. I know I need it back.
0: Yeah, for sure. Thank you for calling. Hello, get unfiltered with us. They say Gen Z going broke because they too afraid to ask their friends for their money back. What you think?
2: Man, they better than me because, one, they want to be my friends and not able to give me my money back. But I'd be straightforward like, man, look, I need my back.
0: Yeah.
2: I done left out borrow something. I need my money back.
0: I need it now. Oh, you know what you could do? You could just send the request to their phone.
2: Nah, that don't work. I need to be direct because, you know, some people ignore your text and be like, oh, I ain't get your text. It ain't pop up. It's probably my service. It was on airplane mode. Do not disturb or SOS. Nah, we ain't doing that. I'm coming out on your door. I'm like the IRS. Better yet, I'm worse than the IRS when it comes to my money.
0: Said I'm worse than the IRS. Don't play with him. Thank you for calling. Hello, what do you think about this? I mean, do you have a hard time asking friends for your money back?
3: Well, the type of friends I got, we don't give the ex or back. So, yeah. No.
0: Yeah, yeah. What is your advice for someone who might have a hard time? They say 55% of people are saying that it's created tension, you know, or negatively affected their friendship trying to, you know, ask for their money back.
3: Yes, they have. I know situations that have ended friendship because of situations like that.
0: Yeah.
3: I really don't have advice because I really don't know because I don't know what I would say to my friend if I wanted to.
0: You sound like you would just beat somebody up because you already know that you owe me money. Now I got the gist. I'm about to just go upside
3: like
0: your head.
3: I'm like this.
0: Big worm.
3: When I give my friends money, I give it to them because I want to out of fight. Cause, and we do the, so we, I don't really know.
0: Yeah.
3: Right.
0: Thank you for calling. Now, how about you? A lot of Gen Zers are losing money and losing friendships because they are afraid to ask for their friends to pay them back. It is kind of awkward. How do you start the conversation? Get unfiltered with us. 877-537-5757.
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2: What I tell you about that dog? 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What I tell you, the dog would bite. I told you the dog would chase you. I told you the dog would chase you. 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Do you see the marketing that the dog is doing? Do you see him on TV? Did you hear him on the radio? 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

0: Glorilla and Lotto, G-O-M-F. And yeah, you might tell this to somebody who owe you money and they know you owe you money and they still ain't gave you their money back. According to reports today, a lot of Gen Zers are broke because they refuse to have that awkward conversation of asking for their money back. Now, how do you handle this? Hello, get unfiltered.
1: I think it starts with communication. I think it's equal parts hard. I think if two people are working in good faith, I think it's equal parts hard for the person who owes the money to say, hey, I'm maybe down on my luck or whatever, maybe I have a hard time financially. I need help, to say that to the person to start it, as it is for the person who is owed the money to say, hey, you owe me some money.
0: Yeah.
1: And so I keep giving grace to both people on both ends. It seems like it's hardest with family. So with my brother, we had a similar situation, not quite with like food, but with like getting my mom a gift or something. So we're going to split the cost of getting her a gift and whatnot. And when we split the cost, I'm like, hey, at first he didn't say anything because he didn't pay. So I paid for it outright.
0: Yeah.
1: So I paid for it outright and then he was just going to come for the other half. But he didn't have the other half. And I was like a week or two and I was like, hey, everything good? He was like, oh, no, money's just been a little tight. And I was like, no, I get it. Don't worry about it. Like, if you can't pay me back now, just wait till later. But it was that hard part of communicate, that part of not knowing what's going on. And that was why immediately as soon as this came up, I was like, yeah, me and my brother, this is a similar situation.
0: Yeah, communication is definitely key. You have to communicate through the tension, you know? Thank you for calling. Hello, get unfiltered. What do you think about this? You know, they say folks are afraid to ask their friends for their money back.
2: If you my friend, you borrow my money. When I see you, I'm asking for my money. As soon as I see you, where's my money? You either gonna stay my friend or I'm gonna get rid of you.
0: Yeah. Yeah.
2: Because that's where it is for me. You borrow my money, hey, I got things to do too.
0: Yeah, that's very true. And it was understood that it was borrowing, that's true.
2: I don't give to nobody but my kids. And you're not one of my kids.
0: Yep. Thank you so much for calling. I appreciate it. Hello. So what do you think about this? They say Gen Z is going broke on group tabs and trips because they're too afraid to ask friends for their money back. What you think?
3: Listen. Dominique, I'm a part of Gen Z, but I'm at the end of Gen Z. I don't have a problem asking for my money back.
0: I'm
3: so thankful I don't have friends that take advantage of you. If my friend were to take advantage of me like that, you're not my friend anymore.
0: Yeah.
3: If you have to ask somebody for your money back, that's not your friend. Like,
0: I feel
3: you
0: like
3: should
0: that
3: not
0: too.
3: Have to do that. They take your niceness for advantage. So I don't understand. I don't have that problem. I don't understand that problem.
0: Me neither.
3: The people who have that problem, they need to get money back.
0: I feel the same way. I remember once, you know, I was friends with someone and we would always go out and we would get drinks. Maybe I would get the first round and, you know, and then she would like never get the second round or like she would like never get the appetizers, like never. And then I'm like, you know what? I ain't going out with you no more.
3: That's not right. Yeah, no, that's not a real friend. And then with my friends, we either split the bill or we send a part to whoever's paying.
0: Right.
3: Or whoever's part on
0: But we'll go out all weekend, and then I'll divvy it up on Monday and send requests like, all right, now it was $24 for all the Ubers we took. And that's that.
3: Exactly. That's how it should be.
0: That's it.
3: That's exactly how it should be.
0: That's all.
3: That's all.
0: Y'all can't go out with me. Thank you for calling, boo. Hello. So what do you think about this? People too afraid to ask for their money back.
4: Me, personally, they not your friends. I'm sorry. The only reason why I say that, because there's no way that we could still go to functions, go out, and you know that I know that you still owe me money. You act like you don't know. I just feel like as a friend, regardless of the circumstances, I shouldn't have to ask you for something I gave you.
0: Nah, that's very true. That's very true. You know, like what Cat Williams say, you know I'm going to be there. So you know you borrow money. I know you borrow money, so.
4: Right. I mean, the economy is already bad as it is. Like, I don't want to feel like I got to be confrontational, but it's like, it makes you not want to do nothing else for them. Like, I'm giving you whatever I have left for you, and I can't get that back, and I got to chase you down.
0: Yeah, like, and then they might try to make it awkward. Like, say if it was only like $12, they'd be like, wow, all this over $12?
4: Right. You just went to the movies to go see Spider-Man, and I know that's more than $12. Come on now. Like, come on. Like, let's get real. I mean, if you can't just communicate, and if you can't communicate, just let me know. I mean, you can work them out, but you have to communicate.
0: Yeah. Absolutely right. Because you know why? It's not just about the money. It's about the principalities of it. Smokey, thank you for calling. Listen, ask them folks for your money back, okay? Don't be afraid to speak up for yourself. They know they borrowed the money. Don't be a pushover, okay? Let's keep this convo going. At Dominique's Diva on all socials. Coming up, DJ Quicksilver about to get you through this traffic. And I'm about to hook somebody up with Cousins Fest tickets at 520, so be here.
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Everything on the enforce, lit up the city when I got a torch. 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I'm from the dirty, we to the north. 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

0: be at Cusses Fest 2026 alongside myself, Chico B, DJ Quicksilver's gonna be there, along with who else we got on the bill? T.I., Keisha Cole, The Dream. You wanna go? Well, I got you. If you could do it for the culture, prove that you bought that life, I'll hook you up right now with Cusses Fest tickets. 877-537-5757. Good luck.
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2: 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More of the Dominique the Diva show is coming up in minutes. The Party with a Purpose is back. 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

0: Haven't you heard? You ain't know? Well, it's time to hip you on to today's hottest headlines and entertainment news. Inside the Daily Dirt with Dominique the Diva, giving it to you straight, no chaser.
1: Oh, I'm gonna do that anyway,
2: okay, so Jay-Z must really want you to be there. I think he does. If you miss New York, or if you just want to experience it again, Jay-Z has announced even more shows. Yes, fresh off his 3 incredible nights at Yankee Stadium. These concerts will be remembered for generations, so try to get your ticket, okay? He's added shows to the London, Paris stop and the Los Angeles stop, and that goes down October 23rd. And you know what? I think I gotta fly out to LA for this one. This is amazing news for a lot of fans who have even more opportunities to cop those tickets. So I'm hoping that, y'all think he's going to do a tour? A lot of folks are like, maybe this is giving tour. I'm here for the whole anniversary of it all. You know, all of our artists that had a really good project way back whenever, let's just get the anniversary tours going. But one thing I will say, if they bring you up on that stage, don't act like that girl that just acted like that, all still like that on stage with Usher, baby. Talk about something she really wanted, Chris Brown. You get what you get and you don't throw a fit. You hear me? Ungrateful. Anyway, let's talk about Trey Songz. Okay, Trey Songz is making headlines today. He walked away from this New York legal battle without jail time. He has resolved these ties to an alleged nightclub fight, you know, where they said he had smacked somebody upside the head. Well, he does not have to do jail time. That's all we're going to say about that. But it was a heated altercation. Allegedly. Meanwhile, though, Boosie is facing a new legal battle after a Houston security guard has officially filed a civil lawsuit accusing Boosie of assault and battery stemming from an alleged nightclub altercation. You know what? Things just keep going down in the nightclub. That's why when you at home rubbing your feet together, don't be sorry, because this person is claiming that they're suing Boosie for defamation, alleging that the rapper made false statements about him on social media, and they're also blaming the nightclub, saying that they overserved Boosie and members of his party, creating an unsafe environment for employees. And he also said something about Boosie standing over him allegedly with the glass part of the hookah thing. You know what? He gotta stop. Anyway, let's move on to some other headlines. A lot of folks that are fans of Black Panther are super excited now that Ryan Coogler has officially announced it's next T'Challa. Yes, Black Panther 3 is coming. All right. And so this is the thing. David Johnson is going to be starring in the third film, which is scheduled to reach theaters the day before my birthday, December 15th, 2028. I know, we gotta wait. They be making these announcements and then you gotta wait. But the cool thing about this, as you know, David Johnson is going to be playing the son of Chadwick Boseman's T'Challa, and he told the crowd that he's grateful to join the franchise, but he's also keeping the details very close to his chest. Now, it seems like it's gonna be cool because, you know, this is a young man that's gonna be inheriting history and expectations and enemies of his father, a father that he barely had the opportunity to know. I just wanna know how y'all gonna act at them theaters, because last time Black Panther went down, y'all was dressed up, y'all had the meatballs over there, y'all had the fried chicken over there, and you know what? That's just how my people get down, baby. Look, there's lots of other things going on. You better keep yourself entertained and informed with more stories on DominiqueTheDivaShow.com.
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0: Keisha Cole, The Dream, and more. I got your chance to win tickets right now, matter of fact. Let's see who's really about that life. Hello, who's this? Where you calling from?
1: Sunshine.
0: Hey, Sunshine, what you doing?
1: I'm trying to get some tickets to the Cousins Fest.
0: You don't even know where that's at. You don't know nothing about no Cousins Fest.
1: Man, the 75 is my second home. I love it down there.
0: Same here, girly. Well, let's see. According to the culture, this rapper here, we lost him, and he would have been 41 years old today. He told us to get the money, and then he told us to don't forget to get the money. Oh, according to the culture, what's his name?
1: Young Dog.
0: Of course, the one and only. So guess what, Sunshine?
1: What's up?
0: You are going to Cousins Fest 2026. Congratulations. That's right, bro. I'm going to see you down there. You know Chico Bean is hosting as well. T.I., Keisha Cole, The Dream, your little Woe Plies going to be there, and so much more. So congratulations to you. We about to have us a time.
1: We going to have a time, girl. I can't wait to see you.
0: I can't wait either. Hold on. We're going to get your info real quick, okay? So coming up at 6:25, you know, if you love the shop on Shein and you feel like your cart is costing more and more, well, you're absolutely right. And Shein is blaming this administration. I'll tell you what they had to say coming up at 6:25 and what that means for you. So be here.
2: The medicine school, the medicine game. Excuse me, honey, but nobody's in my lane.
3: 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More of the Dominique the Diva Show is coming up in minutes. The Party with a Purpose is back. 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

0: Just trying to make it through yet another ghetto week in America. And guess what? Just when you thought it couldn't get worse. You know, a lot of my folks love to shop on Shein. And well, maybe Shein ain't been hitting like it used to. Ain't that right, friend? I mean, it's taken me longer and longer to find something that is not as thin as a paper towel to wear. And the prices have hiked up so much to the point where Shein spoke out today. Yeah, and guess what? They're blaming this administration and they're warning this Trump tariff impact could happen even further because they reportedly lost $99 million in quarter one of 2026. And so they're blaming this administration's removal of the de minimis exemption and the new U.S. tariffs on Chinese imports. And they're in the middle of facing some other import fees and increased regulatory scrutiny over in the U.K. So, yeah, fast fashion retailer Shein is blaming this administration and the trade policies for their $99 million loss in the first quarter of this year. Whereas the company made a profit of, what, $395 million the first quarter of 2025. And I personally wish they would end this whole de minimis or bring back, I guess, the de minimis exemption, which was when folks like you and I buy things off of, you know, let's say Shein or Temu or whatever. And if it was less than $800, then it wasn't subject to any type of, you know, tariff or any other fees coming in. And a lot of times the price that they put is all it's worth for real. So the fact that we're paying extra for that and the loophole ended back in May of 2025, well, Shein is not happy. And a lot of Shein shoppers aren't happy as well. The company said that the move has had an adverse impact on its sales in its largest market, which is us. And I know folks that are still shopping on Shein or TikTok Shop. I think TikTok Shop actually is like my new favorite place because, you know, I don't care how much money you make. When you feel like you've got a good deal on something or you're buying you some little knickknacks, you know, like the hand fans like we have to have out and about. Things that are convenient, little umbrellas, you know. I mean, even Five and Below ain't just Five and Below anymore. Well, get ready, though, because he has implemented some brand new tariffs as well and hiked them up. And I think on Canadian goods as well because of the fire smoke, whatever we were smelling a couple weeks ago. It's getting crazy. Meanwhile, your President Trump has made more money in the last year than he's made his entire life. And he is officially a billionaire. And, well, it looks like on the backs of Americans. You do know the Constitution said we were supposed to be getting rid of the people that do things like this because they're supposed to be for the people. Well, that's all I'm going to say here because it's not safe for me. They still ain't found that lady mama. So you can get the rest of these stories for yourself. Just keep yourself informed, baby, at DominiqueTheDivaShow.com.
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5: Hello, this is Mark Hall from the DC News Now newsroom. The son of Kansas City Chiefs offensive coordinator Eric Bieniemy is in custody for allegedly shooting his dad's wife. Deputies responded to North Park Drive last night. They found the woman shot several times. The woman, Mia Bieniemy, is now in the hospital with serious injuries. Deputies arrested Elijah Bieniemy at the scene. He's facing several charges. A teenager is dead after shooting in Northwest DC. This happened last night in the Columbia Heights neighborhood on 10th Street. Police identified the victim as 17. 17-year-old Tavon Livingston. Investigators are looking for suspects and what led up to the shooting. The search is still on for a driver accused of hitting a 5-year-old boy on a scooter in Southeast D.C. They say that the driver took off after hitting the boy Friday night in the Shipley neighborhood on Ridgecrest Court. Police said that the child is fighting for his life. Investigators say the driver involved was speeding nearby. They're looking for a dark blue Nissan with the Virginia plate TAK9548. This is Mark Hall from the D.C. News Now Newsroom.
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0: Skilla Baby, Bryson Tiller, and Chris Breezy face card on a Back to the Money Mondays. I hope it wasn't too crazy for you, friend. I know. It's just another ghetto week in America. We're going to get through it together. I'll be back tomorrow, Lord willing, 3 p.m., getting you through your afternoon and hooking you up with tickets to Afro Plus Fest. Shout out to my guy, Rock from D.C. He won those tickets earlier today. Yeah, he's going to see DeVito, Wizkid. Oh, my God. I love me some Wizkid. He's so fly, man. Lil Baby's going to be there. Lotto's going to be there. Chief Keef and Sexy Red and so many more. That's September 4th through the 6th. So, yeah, we hooking you up with that. Plus, a big ups to my girl Sunshine. She won Cousins Fest tickets. You can head on down to the 757 with me. That's right. Me and Chico B are hosting Cousins Fest 2026. Once again at the Norfolk Scope Arena with T.I. and Keisha Cole. The Dream is going to be performing. I've never seen The Dream perform as long as I've been in radio. So I'm excited because I'm like, does The Dream get to do the songs that he wrote? Because he can pull out some Beyonce and some Riri whenever he wants to. So that's going to be fire. Look, I got more Cousins Fest tickets for you tomorrow as well. Why don't you just hop in the whip and cut me all the way up for your chance to win? I don't mind hooking you up because it's summertime, baby. And we want to have some fun outside on these streets without spending all our money, okay? I'm sure you probably heard by now, too. After the summer ends, we still turned up because we leaving out of Miami October 26th for 6 incredible nights abroad. Virgin Voyages, Brazilian lady. That's that one voyage cruise. So not only will you be having an amazing time, you will also be giving back to HBCUs who could clearly use the help. Anyway, luxury accommodations, unforgettable entertainment. T.I. is going to be on the cruise with us too with Rick Ross. So if you want to join us on our one voyage cruise, October 26th, you got to check out these cabins because they have some now starting at like $1,700 per person. So you don't want to wait. You can reserve your cabin today at ov2026.com. All right, let me get up out of here and figure out what's to eat for dinner or whatever. I'll be back tomorrow for your last dose of Diva. I just want to remind you of this. Listen, a tree, stay with me, a tree doesn't explain why it took so long to grow, okay? It doesn't perform. It just exists, rooted, tall, purposeful, okay? Don't do that now. So if you feel restless or concerned about your timeline and how long it's taking you to get there, baby, all you got to do is continue to grow, stay rooted, crown high, be purposeful, and let that be enough. Let that be enough, somebody. All right. I'll catch y'all back here tomorrow. You know you can follow me at Dominique the Diva on all socials. Love ya. Mean it.
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0: DJ Schemes on the check-in.
1: Hey, man, we back up in this thing. It was a beautiful day today, man. Can you believe it? July is almost over.
0: It's crazy.
1: Like, we only got like 3-4 more days, and then July will be up out of here. Then it's almost time for August, man. The summer is just like...
0: It's flying by. I'm not gonna lie.
1: It is. You hear me? Yep. It's officially Leo season, so happy birthday to all my Leos out there. You hear me? Mm-hmm. They celebrating their birthday. Shout out to everybody who just getting their week started and ready for something new, ready for something exciting. So since you come right away, you got to do what, Schemes?
0: Gotta leave with something.
1: Hey, man, when you leave with something, I got tickets on tickets on tickets on tickets on tickets on tickets on tickets. You want to know where you can go?
0: Yeah.

0: Tiller.
1: Okay.
0: Don't. Yeah, that's going down at the Jiffy Lube September 10th. And there's more. Behind curtain number three is tickets to go to Afro Plus Fest, baby. That's going down September 4th through the 6th, Northwest Stadium. Davido?
1: Yeah, Davido.
0: But good right job. Away we call him DeVito. Hey, listen, man, Wiz Kid, little baby, Lotto, good Lord, have mercy. The Lord is my shepherd. He know what I want.

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I'm a real player, ain't fucking on that but a 10. 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

0: 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Marky Mark, who you with?
1: DJ Skeem.
0: Yes, sir. Just like your friend do. Now, I love when the ladies get together. You hear me? I love when the ladies get with the ladies, get with the other ladies, and all the ladies is lady. That thing be, woo.
1: They be looking good.
0: Yeah, that's what I'm saying. They be looking good. You hear me? That melanin be, that black girl, Matt. Hey, man, listen, I'm trying to let you know. And you know what I want to shout out the ladies the most?
1: What?
0: Shout out to all the ladies that when they post that selfie or that group picture, they tag.
1: Yeah,
0: you
1: I like that.
0: Are a servant from God, young lady. You shall be blessed.
1: Yes, appreciate you tagging. Don't tag the girl that we have the polka dots, though. We don't.
0: What's wrong? So what's this whole thing about polka? We're going to tell another time.
1: We're doing it already.
0: Okay, we'll get to another time. But it's so many beautiful ladies out here. So ladies, listen, we're going to do. I'm going to put you in the building to go to wine and slow jam. You know, ladies love a little wine. They love a little slow jam. So we're going to do this right here. Pretty Ricky going to be there. Case going to be there. No Impressions going to be there. Man, look, Quicksilver, DJ Money going to be there. Saturday, August 8th at Rosecroft Raceway. So if you want to go to wine and slow jams, call me right now. It's a, man, that line, I'm good right there. Pretty
1: Real
0: Ricky,
1: good.
0: Case, No Impressions. I got your tickets to wine and slow jams. Call me up right now. You know we're going to do play a little game called DMV Feud. And a winner will walk away with tickets. Other
1: Ladies.
0: Than that, we'll be right back. What you going to do? Get all your friends to call. Yeah.
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0: Aquarius, Sagittarius, Scorpio.
1: Okay, you got a total score of 4, okay? Hey, Tequila!
2: Yo!
1: Where you calling from, Shorty?
2: Montgomery County.
1: All right, that dude, you got a total score to beat a 4. All
2: right.
1: Tequila, if you ready to play DMV Few, let me say who you with.
2: Who you with?
1: Name 3 sports that start with the letter B.
2: Basketball, baseball. Damn, bingo. I don't know.
1: Name 3 zodiac signs.
2: Pisces, Aries, and Leo.
1: Name 3 months that start the letter J. What's that last sport you said? Bingo.
2: I said January and June.
1: No. It's B word. You said bingo?
2: Bingo.
1: That's a sport? For old ladies, it probably is. You know what?
2: It is. That's my grandmother. No, that's a sport.
1: Oh, you right. I give you that. Well, you got tickets.
2: We outside with Marky Mark.
1: Why the Slow Jams Festival going down August 8th? It's a Saturday at Rosecroft Raceway. You got Pretty Ricky, Case, No Impressions. It's going down. Everybody and mother going to be outside.
2: Ooh, I'm around the way with Marky Mark, and I'm leaving with these chickens.
1: You always going to leave with something. If you ain't get a chance to win those, don't even trip, because I got 5 on it coming up at 8 o'clock, and you get a chance to win Bryson Tiller tickets. Let them know something.
3: I'm from around the way. I'm leaving with something.
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0: On the couch with my favorite sinner. I was about to, but you convinced us. Should I decorate her walls or log off to Pinterest? 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